uphill both ways. We were kings, which raised a dirt floor poor. Of course, that was back before the war. Yeah, your uncle and I made quite a pair, flying F-15s through hostile air. He went down, but they missed me by hair. He'd always stop right there and say,

son graduate in college, that was mama's dream. But I was on my way to anywhere else when I turned 18. Cause when you got a fast car, you think you got everything.

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13: 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As Minnesota's weather authority, we take the time to explain why we'll see sunshine in the morning and storms in the afternoon.
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7: Yeah, McCarthy was terse. 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And he was sort of like just dancing around the edges of that. And it was like, I'm going to be as honest as I can be without getting myself into a lot of trouble here.
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$1 for every time your kid said, "I'm bored." 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
1: Yeah, McCarthy was terse. 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And he was sort of like just dancing around the edges of that. And it was like, I'm going to be as honest as I can be without getting myself into a lot of trouble here.
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9: 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Oh yeah, Trent, I forgot that you your layout is in here, so I don't have
0: is
9: the
0: it?
9: Matt Nemi open.
0: Is it my layout?
9: Yeah.
0: I don't know
9: what it is.
0: My bad.
9: I'm looking for my thing, and I don't know how to hit any of these buttons over here. Anyway, hey, Matt Senni, Trent Lane, Sophia Carinta, all in studio today. I decided there were too many chairs to move out at the golf course where I was like, do I want to, put up the tent? Nothing's happening until about 8 o'clock this morning when it's really going to get popping off the golf course. There's some big matches. Match play starts today.
0: Oh, incredible.
9: Yeah, it's been amazing, Trent. You've got to get out to the resort. Sophia, has it not been so much fun? Oh, you're on mic 4, yeah. It's been a blast, hasn't it?
10: It's been super fun to see and just be out there. I mean, I've never experienced it before, so it's been super awesome.
9: And Sophia's been taking pictures. And what else have you been doing out there? Have you just been kind of running around,
10: I sat with you. I got to watch some golf. I took some pictures. I was out on the little Darling Par 3 course yesterday taking pictures of the 7 and 9 juniors, and it was awesome. The first tee off, all four of them on the green. One of them literally hit the pin.
9: Yeah. Wow. What? Was he? Okay. Do you remember who that kid was?
10: It was a Dieterding.
9: And was he, how old was he?
10: either somewhere between 7 and 9.
9: Okay, so I heard, and I don't know this to be fact, but I heard there was a 7-year-old that went birdie, birdie, birdie on his first 3 holes, and I think it might have been that kid. We'll have to have confirmation, because I talked to somebody yesterday whose 7 or 9-year-old played, and they said, this kid went birdie, birdie, birdie. How do you compete with that? And I said, I don't think I've had 3 birdies in a row in my life.
10: No, you know, I mean, even Jerry Rose was like, that's insane.
9: That's insane,
10: I don't even golf that good.
11: Listen, next time we golf, I'm going to have that kid be my ringer.
9: Yeah, did I hear that you would love to have a 7-year-old come in and hit shots for you? Is that true? Like, I heard you're not very great at golf,
11: Trey. I am about the worst golfer you've ever seen. I have clubs.
9: Well, you know what? You'll have to ask Sophia, because she played on Monday, and she said she wasn't that great.
10: So. I'm definitely not that great, but I will say, not to throw anyone under the bus, I wasn't the worst in our bunch.
9: Yeah.
11: There you go.
9: CJ.
11: I think I can probably guess who
12: CJ
11: it was.
12: From Wadena.
9: CJ's a heck of a baseball player. He knows sports, but a terrible golfer.
10: You can tell he plays baseball by his swing, for
11: yes.
10: sure.
11: Yes.
9: What's the weather going to be like today, Trent?
11: Oh, man. Right now, here at the Kick FM studio, we're at 54 degrees, looking at a beautiful sunny day, a little bit of a breeze, and a high of 78 degrees. Nice day. Warming up a little bit.
9: Thanks for bearing with me this week and pray for my wife, because as I woke up this morning at 4:10, she was not in bed.
11: Oh.
9: And I'm like, oh man, she slept downstairs. I open up the bathroom door and nearly trip over her feet. She's laying on our tile floor in our bathroom just to get cool, because her fever was so bad.
11: Oh, man.
9: So I don't know what she has. Like COVID times 8 or what?
11: I don't know.
9: I don't think she was knocked. She hasn't been knocked out like this in a while. Like, she literally hasn't moved in 2.5 days, I don't think.
11: Oh.
9: I saw her up actually yesterday, but she was like a zombie. It was like a zombie walking through the house. Anyway.
11: Oh, man.
9: 609. Should we just get started here?
11: Let's
9: get your requests in. 763-5458. You're going to have us in the studio until about 8 o'clock, 7:30, 8 o'clock, and then I'm going to head out to the golf course. We've got some big matches. There's a lot of Alex kids that are going to be in match play today, so get out and support them. We'll talk more about some golf after Jason Aldean on Kick FM.

0: 100.7 Kick FM. It is 6:15 with Matt and Amy in the morning. It's actually Matt and his posse of Trent, Janessa, and Sophia all in studio today. Trent, what's the weather going to be
1: like
0: today?
1: That's a good posse right there.
0: Yeah, it is.
1: 78 degrees is our high today. Sunny skies, a little bit of a breeze right now at the Kick FM studio. 53 degrees.
0: All right. I'd ride with this posse any day. It was Janessa and Sophia. Janessa will welcome you to the show. How are you?
2: Good morning. I'm good. Thank you.
0: How was the golf course for you lately? I see. Are you warmed up a little bit? Are you dressed a little warmer?
2: I am warmed up in the studio. I'll be glad to go back out there later, but I'm okay that I'm not out there when it's 53 degrees.
0: I was talking to a lot of people at the Calcutta last night, so I was there. I thought the Long Drive Championship was last night, and I brought a bunch of friends out, and they're like, you're such an idiot. You've been at the golf course literally for 2 days, and you don't know anything that's going on. I said, that's typical me, right? Just got to roll with the punches. Anyway,
1: that's how it goes.
0: A lot of people were asking, like, how'd you finally get in? Like, you're broadcasting here, and I said, it's all due to team interns. Sophia and Janessa, I sicked those two on Kyle and Ashley, and I think they just succumbed to the pressure, right?
3: Right.
0: Yeah.
2: Yeah. Exactly.
0: No, but it's been super fun.
3: You charmed them.
0: Yep. You batted your eyelashes a little bit and smiled like you guys do so well. But no, thank you for all your hard work behind the scenes on that. I'm having so much fun out at the Resorters, and I hope I'm not the only one. It seems like the whole town is having fun.
1: Oh, yeah.
0: I was at the Calcutta last night and ended up leaving a little early just because I was like, wow, this is going to go really, really late.
1: Yeah.
0: And I was tired. I was a tired boy.
1: Yeah.
0: I'm not going to complain about it. I've been watching golf for the last 2 days. How can that make you tired?
1: Can't complain about that. And speaking of, the whole town being involved, I spoke to Jeremy Garris from Eldon's Fresh Foods yesterday, and he has just been just loving the event. I think his son was playing.
0: He's got,
1: in a playoff on Monday,
0: Wyatt.
1: I believe.
0: Yeah.
1: Yep.
0: And then he was bagging for one of his other kids, and I saw him and Sarah, his wife, last night at the course. Yeah, it's just been a great great day. We've got a couple of I watched Will Thornburg. You went to school with him, did you not, Sophia?
3: Yeah, I did.
0: He's much younger than you, a couple years?
3: Yeah, he's a couple years younger.
0: Man, that kid can hit the ball so, so well. He played so well yesterday. And then Blake Scholl, I watched him play. He had a little bit of a playoff. Mm-hmm. He'll probably be in the long drive contest. I think he's the winner from last year.
3: Yeah.
0: So that'll be later on tonight. So we'll be back at the golf course a little later on when the action gets popping. If you want to get us a song request, we'd love to have it. I see that Jason's finally woken up and sent us a text at 763-5458. Jason, we'll get some Tim McGraw for you here in just a minute or two. Right now, it's John Party, boots off. This is 100.7 Kick FM.

0: 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You are waking up with Matt and Amy in the morning. Although Amy sick again today. What a bummer. Trent Lane filling in for Amy at 6:23. Weather's going to be pretty awesome today.
1: Oh my goodness. You want to talk about sunny day 78. Little bit of a breeze out there. Today, looking at a temperature right now of 53 at the Kick FM studio, and thank goodness for long sleeve shirts. That's all I gotta say right now.
0: Absolutely, and thanks for that request, Jason. That Indian Outlaw song kind of got me in a mood for a little old school, okay? So I'm gonna keep it old school one more time, and then get your requests in. 763-5458. We gotta get to some Grant, Zach Grant request. Kelly Weeks has gotten in a request. Jason said he's awake, but he's a little slow this morning. I have that feeling. I know that feeling, Jason.
1: Me too.
0: Maybe Garth will cheer us up with Long Neck Bottle.
2: Long!

0: 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Matt and Amy waking you up to a beautiful day a little later on. Nice and cool this morning.
1: Oh,
0: it
1: yeah.
0: feels like fall.
1: Yes, 53 right now at the Kick FM studio, looking at a high of 78 and plenty of sunshine today.
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0: 101.7 Kick FM with Matt and Amy in the morning. Amy is homesick again today. What a bummer. 6:32. Trent Lane is filling in for Amy Fox. Can you do it in an Amy Fox voice, the weather?
1: Hold on.
2: No, I can't do it. Sunshine today with a high of 78. Right now, 53 at the Kick FM studio.
0: Did you hear Trent get his radio voice on? He's trying to do Amy, and then he's like, well, listen, here's the
2: weather. I said I couldn't do it. I said
0: you didn't
2: that.
0: Even try.
2: You're right.
3: I think you could try.
2: No. Here's I could never replicate Amy Fox's voice because it's so much better than mine.
0: I can.
4: Matt, you're an idiot. Matt, you're stupid. Matt, you don't know how to do anything around the house. You're a dummy.
0: That was a pretty good Amy Fox
2: not,
0: right there.
2: I'm not touching that with a 10-foot pole.
0: I hope she's feeling better, man. I almost tripped over on the bathroom floor this morning. That's no lie. She was like so overheated or whatever it was. And you know how when you get like a fever, You're never warm enough, and then you're never cool enough, right? When your fever breaks, you're like all huddled up in covers, and then you just want to get cold, right?
2: Right.
0: Anyway, I was going to ask you guys, I just read something I thought was interesting. Mm-hmm. And Trent, you and I, Sophia, Janessa, you guys, we're all been dealing with this, the temperature change.
2: Yes.
0: And it feels like fall, does it not?
2: It does. Yeah, it does.
0: I heard a lot of people last night saying, man, this is fall weather, you know, at the Calcutta last night at AGC. Anyway, what is your preferred temperature in your house for summer? Do you guys have hard, fast rules?
2: Like as cold as possible in my apartment, at least. The only problem is in my apartment, I don't have control over the temperature in the building. The person who lives above me controls the temperature for the entire building.
0: What?
2: Yeah.
0: So if they like it 80, you're going to be stuck with 80?
2: I do have like ceiling vents I can open and close, and that kind of controls it a little bit. But
0: that sucks.
2: Yeah. But luckily, the guy above me knows that it's hot in the summer. and he's got
0: so he's not an idiot.
2: So he keeps it nice and cold. I love it. So
0: how about you, Janessa?
3: I think my apartment is usually kept at like 72.
0: 72. Like, get like closer to that mic.
3: Kind of
0: pull it right here.
3: Yeah, 72.
0: 72.
3: Just like a comfortable room temperature. Yep. You know, not too hot, not too cold.
0: Yeah, it's like April 25th. It's a perfect date,
3: yeah,
0: right?
3: Exactly.
0: From Miss Congeniality, all you need is a light jacket. Sophia?
5: I think that we keep it at like 68 when it's really hot out. But then
0: okay. That's the preferred,
5: turned off.
0: Preferred temperature of most people is 67 degrees.
2: That's about perfect for me.
0: What are the states that keep it the warmest? Well, you'd guess right. Minnesota is in that list. Florida likes it the warmest, followed by Texas. It's actually Hawaii, Florida, Texas. You can imagine that.
2: To keep it warm in their
0: house?
2: They
0: like to keep it warmer because they're from warm weather states.
2: Okay, that makes sense.
0: Arizona, obviously on that list. Utah, Iowa, Minnesota. So they all like it to be a little bit warmer. The coolest states, you have to look at Connecticut, Oregon, Vermont, Washington. Well, think about that. Oregon and Washington, it's always cool there.
2: Right, right.
0: So that makes sense. Women are more likely than men to report overheating at night. Isn't that wild?
2: Mm.
0: And that's, do you think, and I'm not, you guys are far from it, but do you think that's menopause?
5: Honestly, I overheat regularly.
3: No, I also overheat.
0: You
3: I
0: do?
3: Opened both of my windows last night to sleep, but I was way too hot.
0: Why is that? Why do you guys' bodies
3: I'm
0: are...
3: just warm-blooded.
0: You're just warm-blooded.
5: It just gets hot. I don't know. I have no explanation
0: hot.
5: For it.
0: So what is that? I would love to know now if you're a woman, are you overheating more than your guy?
3: All the time. 100%.
0: 763-545. Yeah, you are 100%.
2: Mm-hmm. I overheat a lot too, but yeah, that's me.
0: Ever since I quit drinking 2 years ago, I am cold-blooded, baby.
2: Wow.
0: Like Amy wants it warmer than I do, or colder than I do, and that was always the reverse.
2: Right.
0: So anyway, right. I'd love to know your take on that. 763-5458. It's going to be a nice day in our neighborhood. 78, as Trent said, at 6:36 with Matt and Amy in the morning. This is Kick FM.
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7: 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Here's your forecast. Few showers moving across parts of Iowa, Kansas, and Nebraska this morning. 65 in Concordia, Kansas, 62 in Humboldt, Iowa, and 46 in Aberdeen, South Dakota. Overnight numbers for you. December corn drops 4 cents to 461. November soybeans fell 6 to 1171. December bean oil, 0.15 in the green to 67.67. And December soybean meal off 2.4 to 316 per metric ton. Wheat all higher overnight. September Chicago 640, gaining 2 cents. December Minneapolis near even at 709. And Kansas City September a penny higher at 708. August feeders closing higher yesterday. They've now closed higher 5 out of the last 6 sessions. Closing yesterday at 351. September 346. October live cattle closed $1.17 higher yesterday at 227. October lean hogs finishing yesterday 67 cents higher at 84.35.
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0: 78 degrees your high today. Plenty of sunshine right now. 53.
4: Well, I didn't think our temperature conversation was going to turn into a conversation about spiders, but somehow off the air we turned into, how did we get on the subject of spiders?
0: I think I mentioned that, like, because of the fact that my apartment is a basement apartment, that, you know, controlling the temperature is also difficult, but I also just see a lot of bugs in my apartment, including spiders, and oftentimes they're in my bathtub.
4: Yep.
0: And they spook me because I pull back the curtain and there it is crawling around. I'm like, bleh. But no, it's on site. If it's in my house, it's on site.
4: Trent has these hard, fast rules, like if he sees a spider in his domain, he kills it. If he sees a spider outside, he's like, oh, that's your domain. You get to just do whatever you want. I think there's some validity to that. And then we heard from Sophia, who, this is how ridiculous. And I'm sorry, Janice, I think the world of you, but this is ridiculous. Sophia,
5: oh, and I know it is.
4: You found a spider yesterday.
5: Yeah.
4: What did you do with it?
5: It was in the hallway, so I took a piece of paper and I threw it outside.
4: You let the spider walk onto a piece of paper, right? Or you got the spider
5: He was just walking, so I just set it next to him and he hopped right on.
4: And then you took the paper outside and let the spider go outside.
5: Yeah.
4: Sophia, what would you have done in that situation?
6: I am killing it so fast.
4: Like, what is there to talk about, well, right?
6: I mean, I'm not, like, afraid of spiders, but there's no reason for me to, like, let it live. Like, so, there's enough of them out there.
4: And, Janessa, your thought process is, what if that spider would, like, there's no reason for you to kill it? What if,
6: like,
4: it comes...
6: It's not really doing anything. It's just walking. It just stumbled into my house, and I'm like, okay, get back outside.
4: Oh, my gosh. There is... I would do none of that. 0%. Like, I don't see a spider and go, oh, I have to kill it. But I also don't see a spider and go, I'm going to give it an Uber ride to my porch.
0: Uber ride.
4: Right? Like, I don't think about it. I'm more like with Sophia. If I see it, it's in my way, I don't want to see it anymore, I kill it.
0: Right.
6: Yeah, exactly.
0: Right?
4: I don't go through this moral dilemma of, that poor spider, it might have killed like 3 mosquitoes.
0: Right.
4: Or it could have scared my wife off a chair and she falls and breaks her neck and I've got bigger problems.
6: That's right. Made like me a problem.
4: Yes. All right, 763-541.

0: FM with Matt and Amy in the morning. It is 6:48. Might need a little extra blanket on the... Do you have windows open right now, by the way?
1: No. No, no
0: you're
1: way.
0: Still, you're still doing air conditioning?
1: As much as I can.
0: Yeah.
1: Well, because, you know, it's going to be still around the low 80s for the rest of the week. 78 today. But it is cool this morning, 53 degrees. So, but yeah, I keep my windows closed at the moment.
0: We were talking about how women overheat more than men, and that's seeming to be the true story. Teresa says, I have to sleep on our quilts with a light blanket, otherwise I'm too hot. Our house is set at 71 to 72. Nice and warm, right? Jason says, my wife likes it cool, too. She can go under a blanket to keep warm, but she likes it. She likes it cool. So... Yeah. You guys are overheaters, you women.
2: Yep.
0: Talking with Janessa and Sophia, our interns who are here in with us this morning. Amy has been overheating. I told you last night she's not feeling well. I nearly tripped over her because she was so hot this morning.
1: Wow.
0: She was laying on our tile bathroom floor. Is that weird?
1: I've done that before when I'm sick.
0: Really?
1: Yep.
2: She's keeping it real.
0: She's
1: keeping it real.
0: What does that mean exactly, Sophia?
2: Just like... Authentic.
0: Authentic?
2: I mean, it means exactly what it sounds like, if I'm being honest.
0: Yeah, and she was. And I said, what are you doing on the floor? And she's like, man, I was so hot and I didn't want to bother you. Right? And that, I mean, that's super sweet. But I could have thought of better places than sleeping on a tile bathroom floor that we haven't cleaned in 6 years.
1: Oh, well. Sophia was keeping it real when she gave you the definition of keeping it real.
0: I got to figure out what keeping it real means. Who's the old guy in this bunch right now?
1: He knows.
0: Ding, ding, ding, ding, ding. It's me. It's 6:50. We've got What's Kicking in Country brought to you by Diamond Buick GMC next.

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1: It's an incredible song, beautifully written.
0: Just, I love it.
1: Just amazing.
0: Love the message, too. It's 653. Sun is shining.
1: Yeah, 78 your high today. A little bit of a breeze right now at the Kick FM studio. It is 53 degrees.
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1: beautiful,
0: man.
1: Beautiful car.
0: Oh, this is nice. Trent, you get one of these. 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
1: Yes, absolutely. Zach Brown set a record on Celebrity Family Feud last week. Yeah.
0: And is that with Steve Harvey?
1: Yes.
0: Is he the guy? I love Steve Harvey as the host of that show.
1: Incredible. And he does a fantastic job. Zach's family won $25,000 for his nonprofit facility, Camp Southern Ground, during the Fast Money round when it was Zach's turn. Steve Harvey said he earned 195 points in 20 seconds. You have to earn 200 between two people. And
0: wow.
1: He earned 195. So that's a new Celebrity Family Feud record.
0: He almost won it in the first round.
1: Yeah, he almost won it by himself.
0: That. Yeah. So he must have had like four number one answers.
1: He had to have. There's no way. Yeah.
0: Wow.
1: It was incredible. And $25,000 is a pretty good chunk for his nonprofit. That's incredible. Lainey Wilson made a dream come true at her show in Cincinnati on Saturday for a 10-year-old fan named Riley, living with spina bifida. She invited her on stage to sing a duet of 4x4 by You.
0: How cool is that?
1: How cute is that? She was holding a little sign in the front row that said, "This is my first concert and I want to sing 4x4 by You with you.
0: Yeah.
1: I love it.
0: I love when these country stars just make things like that happen.
1: Absolutely right. Because, you know, they care about the fans so much and, That is a dream come true.
0: You would
1: right
0: never
1: there.
0: See Rihanna pulling a kid. Well, maybe you would. I don't know.
1: I don't think so.
0: I don't think you'd ever see Rihanna doing that.
1: I mean, I don't think so. But I also don't really listen to that side of music. So maybe that's
0: and
1: how
0: why
1: she
0: did
1: is.
0: I pick Rihanna of all the people? Like, is she even relevant, Janessa or Sophia?
3: I don't know. I would say she still is.
0: Is she?
3: I listen to like a lot of her older songs, but I don't usually go out of my way specifically to look up music.
0: Isn't she the one that does the Umbrella song? Umbrella? It might be.
3: Okay. I don't know.
0: I just pulled a name out of my hat, and it's Rihanna.
1: There you go. And Matt.
0: Yes.
1: NFL preseason football.
0: Oh,
1: this week.
0: August 15th, the Bears play in the Hall of Fame game, don't they?
1: Is that right? Hall of Fame game is tomorrow.
0: Oh, is it tomorrow?
1: I think it's Panthers Falcons. Don't quote me on that.
0: I threw you off.
1: Don't quote me on that. Carrie Underwood, right? Performing.
0: Oh, yeah.
1: The show open for Sunday Night Football once again this year. 14 straight seasons for Carrie Underwood on Sunday Night Football. She says, quote, "This year's show open welcomes Sunday Night Football into my ongoing rock star fever dream." That's a great quote.
0: By the way, she was made for the Sunday Night Football open.
1: Oh, yeah.

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0: You did it. I told you I was going to do it.
1: Oh, Trent Lane's favorite song on the radio is Man, I Feel Like a Woman by Shania Twain. We'll just let the text jokes come in. 763-5458. Exactly. You're hanging out with Trent Lane, Janessa Hessian, and Sophia Carinta. My name is Matt Senni. Amy Fox, the glue that holds this whole thing together, is out sick again, so we'll just kind of wing it again today.
0: Yeah, and that's okay. And, 78 degrees your high today. Plenty of sunshine. A little bit of a breeze, too. Right now, it is 54 at the Kick FM studio.
1: We will be back out at the Resorters, which is happening. Match play begins. I know they're going to be having some of the junior match play or the junior championships later on this afternoon at Little Darling. Mm-hmm. And I watched my neighbor leave at the same time my neighborhood because he's a groundskeeper at Little Darling.
0: Oh.
1: And he said, I was asking him, how's the course, you know, holding up? And he said, about a week's worth of play in 2 days.
0: Oh.
1: And I think he said he did like 118 scoops of dirt for replacing divots yesterday.
0: Wow.
1: So, I mean, you think about that. It's working, man. If people are playing Little Darling, you've got to go play that course if you want to get out with the kids. And if you want to do just a little bit more information, Sophia, Janessa, you guys could probably talk a little bit about this because you've been doing a lot of the marketing with the golf courses. There's a deal where you can, as a youth, buy a membership and you can play, is it Miltona, Little Darling, and Geneva for $5?
2: Yeah.
1: For $5 if you're between the ages of like 6 and 18.
2: Yeah.
0: Incredible.
1: That's
2: a
1: amazing.
2: Great deal. It's an awesome deal. I told my mom about it. I was like, James needs to get on that right away.
1: Isn't your brother playing out? Doesn't he play at Geneva?
2: He plays at Geneva, but if he could be playing at four courses versus just one, I'd be pretty excited about it.
1: 100%. And you know what? Lake Miltona Golf Course, just since we're talking about golf, their course is in great condition right now. And of course, we've been at AGC the last couple of days, and it's just pristine. It is such a nice golf course. And since we're talking about golf, I will also take this opportunity to say that Josh and I took down the Hilltop Lumber guys yesterday.
0: Oh.
1: So Kick FM took down Hilltop Lumber 22-14.
0: Ooh.
1: And it was a pretty easy match. They just really didn't put up much of a fight, Casey or Ed.
0: Well,
1: I was kind of surprised by that.
0: Dang. You know, I wasn't there, so I'm not going to.
1: And I've already got the trash talk going with my Minnewaska League for tomorrow night. Yeah. I'm going to stand. I've got all sorts of things I want to say right now, but I'm not going to. We got to move on to the Wheel of Meat.
0: Yes, absolutely. Keyword. Wheel of Meat by Minnewaska Meats and Catering in Glenwood. $25. Your keyword to text in is green.
1: All right. G-R-E-E-N is your texting keyword for the Wheel of Meat. Text that into 320-763-5458. And since we're, speaking of green, let's just play some green songs. Like
0: let's do it.
1: Riley Green or John Deere Green.
0: Yeah.
1: Or if you have a favorite green, 763-5458. Green is your keyword for the Wheel of Meat. Spin that wheel and make that call coming up around 7:20 here on Kick FM.
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1: Hi, I'm Amy. 78 is your high today. Plenty of sunshine. Right now, it is 54.
0: Ah, Trent Lane filling in for Amy Fox with the jokes over here. Trent, do you have a good joke for us? Right off the top of your head?
1: No. I'm the joke, Matt. I'm the joke.
0: I'm just going to let that sit there and marinate a little bit.
1: Your wheel of meat keyword today is green.
0: G-R-E-E-N. Green. We've seen lots of greens and lots of green over at the Resorters, which is going to get underway. I would imagine people are milling around, starting to get to the putting green. We're going to get out there right around 7:45, 7:50, because I've got some interviews that I want to do in the 8 o'clock hour.
1: Oh, yeah.
0: There's a matchup that I'm really looking forward to today, and it's Riley Larson, who I believe is the ace seed, playing against Sam Horseman, who is the 9 seed. And I play with Riley at Minnewaska, and I know Sam Horseman only because he was wearing a Shattuck St. Mary's shirt yesterday at the golf course, and he plays hockey there, right, Sophia?
2: Yeah, he plays over at Shattuck.
0: Yeah, and seems like a heck of a kid. And I was watching, he was following Esther Lunder.
2: Whoa.
0: Lester,
2: there's the joke of the day.
0: Oh, my gosh. London Esterline yesterday. He was the PGA junior champ that everybody was, you know, thinking was going to do really good. He just didn't shoot that well, didn't qualify for the champions. But I was watching Sam Horseman, you know, talk to Will Thornburg and all these other guys. And I know he's a competitor and Riley's a competitor, and they're going to have a great little matchup. I can't wait to watch that one today. It's going to be so much fun. So green is your keyword. Get that in for the Wheel of Meat. We're going to make that random call coming up at about 7:20. Your chance to win $25 at Minnewaska Meats and Catering in Glenwood. We're going to keep with the green theme here. Our Albany Chrysler Dodge Jeep Ram Morning Motivator has the word green in it.
1: Let's
0: John Deere Green. It's Joe Diffie. This is Kick FM with Matt and Amy in the morning.

0: 100.7 Kick FM, Joe Divy and John Deere Green. It's 7:18, Matt and Amy in the morning, but Trent Lane filling in for Amy Fox. I want to clarify that, because if I say Matt and Amy in the morning and they hear you doing the weather, they're going to
1: be a little
0: like,
1: strange.
0: Boy, Amy's got one heck of a cold. That's
1: yeah.
0: terrible.
1: Exactly.
0: No wonder she's not feeling well. She sounds like a man.
1: Oh, 78 your high today. Lots of sunshine. A little breeze right now. 55 degrees.
0: You should get into the resorters next year, Trent. Maybe try to compete in the championship flight.
1: I think I'm going to spend the majority of my round searching for the Callaway soft balls that will be launched into the trees. But I mean, I could.
0: Trent, how many times have you golfed in your life? Is it like 10?
1: I can count. 20? I can count it on one hand.
0: Okay.
1: Yeah.
0: And are you pretty good? Decent? Can you get around?
1: This guy's funny. No.
0: You could be our little darling of the day today, Trent, and we could give you two rounds of golf at Little Darling so you can get your golf game started.
1: Okay.
0: You're down. Have you played it yet?
1: No.
0: Oh, my gosh.
1: No, I have not played the AGC, Little Darling, or Geneva.
0: Yeah. So you don't know about number seven, the number seven hole, where I believe yesterday, man, the pin placement had to be up in like Ely or Eveleth. It was way up. The hole number seven at AGC is the state of Minnesota.
1: Oh.
0: And then when you drive up to the tee box, they have like this big marker where the pin is going to be, and it's a different city in Minnesota.
1: That's actually really cool.
0: It is really cool. I wonder where the pin play. I'll look. I'm going to find out where the pin placement is going to be on hole number seven, and I'll let you know.
1: There you go.
0: Here coming up, because inquiring minds want to know.
1: Absolutely.
0: We've got the Wheel of Meat coming up next, where we make this random call to a telephone number that is texted in our keyword.
1: It is green. How about that?
0: Look at that.
1: Yeah, green.
0: Isn't that weird how it just kind of all comes together here?
1: Yeah.
0: Almost like we planned it.
1: Yes. Yes, absolutely. That's green. How it all works out.
0: 763-5458 is your telephone number to text the word green into. Once we have your telephone number, we're going to make a random call. You pick up the phone with Kick FM. Give me my meat. And we'll let you spin the wheel for $25 at Minnewaska Meats and Catering in Glenwood. Coming up next.
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1: Checking in with Justin over at In Front Ag. Justin, how you doing today?
3: 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We're doing good.
1: Hey, I'm glad to hear it. 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
8: Wheel of Meat!
9: Yeah, baby! It's time to play the Wheel of Meat at 724. 78 will be your high today. Right now, where are we at? What's current temp?
10: 55 degrees.
9: 55. Yeah. Sunshine is out. Yes. Maybe a little bit of wind. Going to be a perfect day to play some golf at the Resorters, where we'll be coming up in just a few minutes. I got an interview coming up right at 8 o'clock.
10: Oh, that's
9: so gonna
10: be great.
9: I'm going to be hustling out of here and getting over to the Resorters. And
10: perfect.
9: Then, yeah, we'll be hanging out. Anyway, right. Let's make this random call. Should we, Trent? If you texted in the word green, G-R-E-E-N, to 320-763-5458. I might have your telephone number in my hand that Trent wrote down for me.
10: Absolutely. I hope you can read my handwriting. It might be chicken scratch a little bit. But
9: it's way better than Amy's.
10: I won't tell her that you said that.
9: Amy actually has really pretty handwriting.
10: She does.
9: It's cute. Kind of like her face.
10: Kick FM, give me my meat.
9: Nah,
10: come on, man.
9: Loser.
10: It's all right.
9: That's like missing a 4-foot putt right there.
10: I forgive you.
9: Kick FM, give me my meat.
10: Oh, that's two.
9: Never get to a third.
11: Kick FM, give me my meat.
9: Yay! Who are we talking to?
11: Trevor.
9: Trevor. Is this Mosquito Joe Trevor?
11: Yes, it is.
9: Hi. Well, do you go by Mosquito Joe or do you go by Trevor?
10: Hey.
11: I'll go by whatever you want, buddy.
9: Well, Jenny. No, just kidding. Trevor, what's going on, dude? Are you going to be out spraying the mosquitoes?
11: Yep, we got a couple events to do. We got a wedding event area, a campground. Yeah.
9: How do people get a hold of you? Let's give you a free commercial since you're already a great customer here at Kick FM. How do people get a hold of you if they want to get rid of those pesky mosquitoes?
11: You can give us a call at 320-228-6100, and we'll get you taken care of.
9: All right, man. So, Trevor, you're a big listener of Kick FM. Have you ever won the Wheel of Meat?
11: Never.
9: Oh, boy.
10: Let's go.
9: Longtime listener, first time winner.
10: Let's do it.
9: Trevor, what are you hoping for from Minnewaska Meats and Catering in Glenwood?
11: I want to try those brat patties you told me about.
9: The brat patties, yes. They are a crowd favorite. They eat like a burger, but they taste like a brat.
10: I'm sad that I missed out on
9: those. We had this conversation, Trevor, and ladies, Janessa, Sophia, Trent, weigh in. Are bratwursts sometimes too big for you to bite into where then they, you know, like you can't get your mouth around it or they, you know, like, boom, they explode in your mouth? Right?
10: Absolutely correct. Yes.
9: So my neighbor said, take the brat mixture and put it in hot dog casing. So it eats more like a hot dog.
10: But
9: Eric at Minnewaska Meats and Catering in Glenwood has taken that approach to a hamburger patty. So these brat patties, Trevor, you're gonna absolutely love them. The only thing we say is when you cook them up, make sure you have the neighbors over.
11: Oh, no problem, buddy.
9: All right, give us a 3-2-1, buddy.
11: 3-2-1.
9: Ooh, he got us on a fast one there.
10: Yeah, boom, boom, boom, boom, boom, boom. You got to stay on your toes.
9: Yeah,
10: you know,
9: got to be ready with this wheel. It's huge, by the way. This wheel spans nearly 30 feet.
10: How'd you get it in here?
9: I'm not sure. I wasn't waiting. I wasn't ready for follow-up questions on that. Oh, yeah. We built the building around the wheel. Yeah. That's what we did. Yes. Trevor, you just got yourself some brat patties from Minnewaska Meats and Catering in Glenwood.
11: Thank you, guys.
9: You got it, my man. Have yourself a great day, buddy.
11: You too.
9: All right. That is Trevor, winner of Wheel O' Meat. It's 728. Trent, I'm going to give you back master control.
10: Oh, you shouldn't have done that.
9: I'm going to go pretend to work out at the Resorters for the next 8 hours.
10: There you go, my man.
9: All right, man. Sophia, Janessa, thanks for being here. Yeah, have yourself a wonderful day. Stay away from spiders. Trent, we'll talk to you in just a few minutes.
10: You got it.
9: Right now, it's Josh Turner on Kick FM with Matt and Amy in the morning.

0: 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Here 7:35 at the Kick FM studio, currently 55 with beautiful sunny skies today and a high of 78. A little bit of a breeze as well. Hey, it's Trent Lane. Matt is on his way back to the Alexandria Golf Club for the 105th Resorters. We got some great interviews coming up here from the Resorters. Going to be an incredible time to hear from him coming up very soon. Another thing that's going on coming up this weekend, the Silver Sage Pro Rodeo. It's August 7th and 8th in Clitheroe. It's going to be an incredible time. I'm going to be broadcasting my afternoon show live on Friday from the Kick FM camper on site. It's going to be so much fun, but we want to talk about it with Marianne Myram from the Silver Sage Pro Rodeo. Marianne, how are you today?
1: Great.
0: Fantastic.
1: Busy getting ready.
0: Yes, there's a lot to get ready for. Full event both days. You got the mutton busting going on. It's just going to be an incredible time. Talk to me about the Silver Sage Pro Rodeo. How long have you been doing the Silver Sage Pro Rodeo?
1: This is year 5, I believe.
0: Fantastic. I mean, and it's a big deal because the proceeds are going to support the Vining and Henning Fire Departments and the Dakota Rodeo Company. So you're supporting local fire departments going out to see this event. Talk to me about it. This is going to be incredible.
1: Yes. Our main recipients are the Vining and Henning Fire Departments. We have other fundraisers going on site with the OTC Bulldog Wrestlers, Battle Lake FFA, the Henning Trap Team. We really try to make it a community event. We hear lots of good things. We're bringing lots of business to the area, the restaurants, the resorts. Trying to keep it a community event.
0: Right.
1: Keep people coming to the area.
0: Right. I think that's the main goal for events like this, because getting the foot traffic at these incredible local businesses and supporting great causes like our fire departments in our area. It's remarkable. And another thing to support, Saturday night, the Tough Enough to Wear Pink Night, the Lake Region Health Center, $1 for everyone in attendance Saturday night will be donated to Lake Region Health Center for Tough Enough to Wear Pink. Talk to me a little bit about that too, Marianne, because this is an incredible cause as well.
1: Yes, we've partnered with them this year. We have the Tough Enough to Wear Pink Night. We're going to donate that $1 for everybody in attendance. If you're there Saturday, we're going to do a Miracle Minute. You're going to see a bunch of us running up and down the hill, seeing what we can collect to give to the Cancer Center Survivorship Fund, which helps the cancer patients. And then we also partnered with Polaris this year, and we're going to have a ride for the cure. It's free will donations to go along with the group on a ride just in the local area for a few hours. And all those donations will also go back to Lake Region Healthcare's Cancer Center Fund.
0: It's going to be amazing, you know, supporting an incredible cause, you know, trying to find this cure. 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You'll want to make sure to get a spot and enjoy all the extras. 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There's going to be vendors for merch and a mechanical bull. I'll have to get on that, and maybe we'll get a video of me embarrassing myself on that bull and posting that on the Kick FM Facebook page. 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Marianne, thank you so much for joining us this morning.
1: Thank you. Look forward to seeing you Friday.
0: Oh, it's going to be so much fun. Thank you very much. Yeah. We've got more country music coming up here on Kick FM. Join us. 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
18: 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I'm Trent Lane in for Matt and Amy. 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
0: Resorters Golf Tournament. He's going to the AGC. That's where he's going. Right now, 55 at the Kick FM studio. 78, your high today. Plenty of sunshine, a little bit of a breeze. I want to share something that we found. The Veterans Honor Flight of North Dakota, Minnesota. We've been raising money all year long to send our local vets to Washington, D.C. They ran into a thief, unfortunately. The early hours of Monday morning, a trailer full of Veterans Honor Flight apparel and swag was stolen. The trailer still says donated by Visto's Trailer Sales and Hallmark on it. So if you see or hear of anyone with that trailer or selling Veterans Honor Flight of North Dakota, Minnesota swag, please let them know, as it will not be from their organization. Full details on the Kick FM Facebook page as well. Let's look out for our veterans and get their swag back, because that is terrible. So keep an eye out for that trailer. Again, it says donated by Visto's Trailer Sales and Hallmark on the side of it. Keep an eye out for that one. George Burge and Luke Bryan, this is Ride, Ride, Ride on Kick FM.

FM, Little John Anderson. It's Straight Tequila Night. 7:52 here at the Kick FM studio. I'm Trent Lane, in for Matt and Amy. Matt heading back to the Alexandria Golf Course right now as continuing coverage of the 105th Resorters Golf Tournament will continue this week. It's been incredible out there at AGC. Absolutely open to the public, too, by the way. You got to go out, check out all their services because they have great food. The Little Darling Par 3 course and just watch the golfers out there. There are golfers out there that, I mean, they're killing it. And lots of Alexandria locals, too, in this tournament who are just incredible golfers. Way better than I could be. If I entered that tournament, I'd be spending the majority of my time looking for Callaway Super Softs in the trees that I sliced back there. So go check it out. The Alexandria Golf Club, the Resorters Golf Tournament going on for the remainder of this week. It's open to the public. Delicious food out there. And go see Matt as he will be broadcasting soon from the Resorters on Kick.

0: is the beef.
1: Monty James here for America's Hot Barn Report. We were at the nation's top fat cattle sale, Stockman's Livestock Yanked in South Dakota, and I ran into Sebastian Mejia. Did I say that right, Sebastian, or close?
2: Pretty close, yeah.
1: Say it in Honduran the way it should be.
2: That's Sebastian Mejia.
1: You work with Alltech, and you're here on a tour with some guys from Spain, big feedlot guys, I understand.
2: Yeah, so I'm here in South Dakota this week with my coworker Brian Sanderson. He's our big business leader for Alltech, and yeah, he's visiting with these guys. They're coming from Alltech, Spain, and then a couple of cattle feeders. They have a big feedlot out there, so they're out here in this area just wanting to learn, you know, how cattle business is out here.
1: And absolutely, they came to the right place. Stockman's Livestock, the nation's top fat cattle sales, so we're glad to have them here. Now, what's interesting to me is you are a third-generation cattleman rancher in Honduras. Yeah. Tell us about how that differs from the cattle industry here in the United States.
2: Oh, it's totally different, man. You know, starting from the type of weather that we have down in Honduras, a tropical environment, so the breeds that we use down there are more on the both indicus side, right? So they have to be more heat tolerant and more tolerant to diseases and parasites and so on. Yeah, so that's how it differs. It differs how we feed them too. The feedlot industry in Honduras is not very big. It's actually been growing quite a bit in the last 5 years.
1: Interesting.
2: So cattle feeding has not been traditionally how it looks here in the U.S. It's not how it looks in Honduras, right? So not a lot of feed yards in Honduras. We recently have seen some feed yards starting to be built in the country. So, but they're compared to the U.S., they're fairly small, right? So we're talking 2,000 head, and that's right. Large for the country.
1: And these guys from Spain said 100,000.
2: Yeah,
1: plus they have a packing plant too. Yeah. So very interesting. We tried to get an interview with them as well, and they spoke it's no English.
2: Yeah.
1: Yep. Absolutely. Great guys though. But I understand you're a third generation rancher, and tell us about the background and your operation down there with your family.
2: Yeah. So
1: and you've been in the United States for 10 years.
2: Yeah, I've been in the U.S. for 10 years. I came here for school, and I've stayed here for work. Really, how it started back home. With my grandpa, he started in the cattle business, related with cattle, timber, and all things in agriculture. But cattle was his strong suit. I continued with my dad, and then with me, I've been studying agriculture since high school. So, and I've been I'm very passionate about agriculture and cattle. And so now living in the U.S., but still tied to the industry, and I still when I go back home, we're still raising cattle.
1: Absolutely, Sebastian. It's been a pleasure meeting you. We're gonna get this chopped up and air it nationwide on SiriusXM 147 and 80 radio stations. I'm going to send you a copy, and you can send it to the folks back home. How's that sound?
2: Oh, that sounds awesome. Thank you for the opportunity.
1: You bet. Sebastian Mejia, Monty James here for America's Hot Barn Report. We are out.
3: 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Thank you. I'll be here all week.
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0: Thicker. She'll be playing at this year's Taste of Osakis. Member tickets available right now. You can go get those. All the details found at kickcountry.com. It's going to be an incredible show. Avrianna kills it on stage. I know, Matt, you enjoy Avrianna too. Gosh.
1: Yeah. Blonde hair, blue eyes, but we ain't the same.
0: Yeah. It's
1: Can't
0: incredible.
1: Wait for that, man.
0: I know what else you're excited for, and that's the Resorters, 105th running of the Resorters, man. Talk to me about
1: it. What a day. What a day. We are sitting on the deck of the AGC overlooking the putting green, the practice green, and just off to our left is the number one tee, and we've got match play starting today, which if you're into golf, match play is the ultimate. I love match play because you're up, you're down, you're sideways, you're this, you're that. You got to stay in a match all 18 holes. And I've got a past champion with me from 2022, a kid that I've gotten to know. I can call him a kid because I'm 50, but I've got Riley Larson. Riley, good morning.
2: Good morning. How's it going?
1: Good, brother. How are you? And I love that you're supporting the Kick FM hat, bro.
2: Of course, always.
1: So tell me, Riley, you won this thing in 2022, right? What was that like?
2: Oh, it was awesome. It was probably the highlight of my golf career so far. There's nothing like it.
1: And you played in college, so you played in some big matches.
2: I did, yeah. I played 2 years down at the University of Sioux Falls.
1: And talk to me a little bit about what the Resorters means to you. Golf is obviously, I see on your left forearm, that is like the perfect golf swing, is it not?
2: It is the perfect golf swing.
1: And whose is that? Is that Bobby Jones or who is it? Like, or is it Riley Larson?
2: I guess you can call it mine.
1: I love it. You got a big match coming up here today with a local kid, Sam Horseman. You probably know that name. Riley, you and Sam battled back in the 13-15 division. Talk a little bit about that.
2: He's a great competitor. It's like I've told everyone else, it's not going to be one person takes all. It's going to be a grind match all the way through. We're going to be gunning for each other. And that's the best type of match play there is, you know. Makes it more competitive.
1: Talk about your 2022 win. What was it like? I know it had to be exciting, but what were your days like?
2: It was probably the best golf I ever played. I couldn't mess up. The day I ended up winning the tournament, I was down four after the first nine, and knew I had to make a move, and it just, everything clicked for me. I was making these bomb putts and everything, so.
1: You probably have heard me talking about Riley on our show because I play at Minnewaska on Thursday, and there was a time that I played Riley about a month ago, and I hit driver 3-wood up to his 5-wood, and you're a big hitter.
2: I am. I am.
1: What's going to be your strategy today going into this 8-9 matchup with Sam?
2: My driver was on point on Sunday, so I'm hoping I can just stay aggressive, go for some of these drivable par 4s, and on these par 5s, just get one out there and hopefully have a shorter wedge in hand or like a pitching wedge 9-iron and hopefully make a move.
1: Talking with Riley Larson here, who's got a big matchup teeing off at 8:55 against Sam Horseman in our match play division. What do you think of this golf course right now? Impeccable. The shape is awesome, is it not?
2: Oh, this is the great, you know, this is like the greatest course ever, honestly. So obviously I'm my home course is Minnewaska, but I look at this as my second home course. I always come out here and I always play great.
1: Right on, Riley. Well, I hope you have a wonderful day. Thanks for sporting the Kick FM hat. Anybody you want to say hi to that might be listening in the big old town of Glenwood right now or Starbucks?
2: Hey, Mom. Hey, Dad.
1: There you go, Riley. Good luck, brother. I can't wait to watch you and Sam battle it out today. That is Riley Larson, a 2022 Resorters champion, joining us here at 100.7 Kick FM.
0: Let's rock it with some Waylon Wednesday. Got a request from Lyle. I've always been crazy.

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0: 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Beautiful sunshine, a little bit of a breeze. It's Trent Lane. I'm in for Matt and Amy. Matt broadcasting live from the Resorters, 105th running of the Resorters at the Alexandria Golf Club. We're going to hear from him in just a few. But right now, I want to talk to Jeremy over at Eldon's Fresh Foods. Jeremy, what a beautiful week we've got ahead of us, man.
1: I'll tell you what, these last couple days have been great. I for one, am loving this weather. And, you talk about the golf tournament. What a perfect place to be when it's like this.
0: Yeah, I mean, your son Wyatt, right, played in the Resorters this year, right?
1: Yeah, I got two boys in it. And so, yeah, I'll be on the bag here a little later today. Going to try to get some work done this morning. But, spending a lot of time out there.
0: Beautiful. And you know what? I know for a fact that your sons can golf way better than I can. That's for sure. So if Matt ever wants to play a game of golf for some money, maybe I can hit you up and maybe give them.
1: We'll get you one of those too. Yeah.
0: Fantastic. I mean, the deals at Eldon's Fresh Foods this week are remarkable as well, too. So let's not forget about those. Great things going on at Eldon's this week. Jeremy, we talked about the pork chop deal that started yesterday as part of the Nashville Hot Dish. But that started a day early, and now all kinds of great stuff. Talk to me about it.
1: Yeah, for sure. Like you said, we have the boneless sirloin pork chops at $1.99 a pound. So a great way to feed a bunch of people, a really good meal for a very, very low cost. But yeah, otherwise, we've got some other good deals. We've got T-bone steaks are $13.99. Fresh chicken leg quarters are 99 cents. Hey, you can get a gallon of Farmer's Pride milk for $1.99 on our app this week. That's
0: what?
1: Insane. That's cheaper than what we buy
0: it
1: for.
0: Are you kidding me?
1: So come get your gallon of milk. We got fresh raspberries at 2 for $5. And hey, it's summer. You know, you got to eat some chips, right? Frito-Lay, 5 to 8 ounce bag of chips, $2 for $5. So we got a bunch of deals. We got a buy five, save five sale going on. And hey, we'd love to see you in here.
0: Yeah, absolutely. Make sure you download that free Eldon's digital app to save even more money. Check out all the weekly ads on the app and get those coupons, because some of those deals are app only. And it's absolutely free to download Eldon's Fresh Foods on the corner of 3rd and Nokomis right here in Alexandria. Jeremy, what an incredible week. I hope you have a good one, and good luck to your boys at the Resorters.
1: All right, Trent, thank you. Have a great day.
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0: 101.7 Kick FM. It is Hotel Key. I'm Trent Lane, in for Matt and Amy in the morning. Matt is out at the Alexandria Golf Club for the 105th Resorters Golf Tournament. And Amy is out sick. Hopefully you're feeling better soon. Amy, 61 here at the Kick FM studio. We're looking at a beautiful, gorgeous high of 78 today. A little bit of a breeze, going to be a good one. And as a matter of fact, through the remainder of the week, lots of sunshine, warming up to the low to mid 80s tomorrow, Friday, and even into the weekend. A little bit of rain possible as we cool down just slightly for Monday. It's going to be incredible. Well, coming up, we're going to be talking with the Stevens County Fair at 8:45, as well as Matt, as he is out there broadcasting live from the Resorters. That's coming up here in just a few. 320-763-5458. 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

0: 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Hey, I'm Trent Lane in for Matt and Amy in the morning. 61 right now at the Kick FM studio, getting up to 78 degrees today. Plenty of sunshine, and I hope it's a great one for you. We've got Alex Warren, Luke Combs right now. It's Ordinary on Kick.
1: They say the holy water's watered down, and this town's lost its faith.

0: 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Lots of sunshine. Trent Lane in for Matt and Amy, and it's time to talk all about the Stevens County Fair. It's coming up next week already, August 11th through the 16th in Morris. There is a ton to do. Lots of good family entertainment, and the grandstand events are incredible. Let's talk with Jordan Staples from the Stevens County Fair. Jordan, how are you doing today?
1: Doing awesome. Great weather out today. So, awesome day here today.
0: Yeah, getting everything prepped up for the Stevens County Fair. Next Tuesday, you guys open up. And what an incredible deal you've got there at the Stevens County Fair. Obviously, the 4-H, the agriculture events going on. Tons of vendors, tons of food. Talk to me about what you've got going on at the fair this year.
1: Yeah, no, a lot of exciting things going on this year. Definitely have an action-packed grandstand this year starting on Thursday night with something new that we have did a while back, but bringing it back again is the modified pickup and tractor pull starting at 6:30. Again, added another event in our grandstand this year, so a lot of things going on. Friday night, we are going to have Sawyer Brown and Sadie Bass.
0: Yes.
1: 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So that should be an exciting time Friday night as well.
0: Yeah, for sure. And Sawyer Brown, huge, huge name. Tickets available right now. StevensCountyFair.org. It's going to be an incredible time. And not only at the grandstand, too, you've got a ton of family-friendly, free entertainment there at the fair this year. Talk to me about that.
1: Yeah, so this year we have one of the things that we'll have going on is the free stages that we got. We got two free stages that'll have shows going on. We got Magic Joe. We got Fisherman Dan Off the Hook, which will be doing some funny stunts, comedian stunts for the kids. And then some other things. We got a sustainable safari wildlife show. We got coin digs going on. Another one we got is Metal Forge live demonstrations for everyone to see. There's going to be a yo-yo master, so if anyone's a yo-yo expert out there, you can come watch this guy do some amazing tricks. So a lot of free entertainment throughout the day for everyone to see.
0: How about that? I was never good at yo-yo, man. I couldn't get it. Like, I couldn't do the whole yo-yo thing. That was not for me. So that would be very impressive to go check out. Tons of great vendors, too, and the food. We can't forget about the fair food, Jordan. It's the reason I go to the fair, that's for sure.
1: Yeah, it's only 8, 9 o'clock here in the morning, but my mouth is just watering. actually going to be able to talk about it with you guys.
0: Oh, yeah.
1: Lots of good food. We have a lot of organizations within the Stevens County community that bring food to the fair. You got your pulled pork, your pork chops on a stick. You got some tri-tip steaks. We got some hockey stand burgers. Mm-hmm. We got sweet corn. We got some dirty sodas coming this year. We got some coffee this year. One other couple new things we got the winery, Rolling Forks Winery, coming to town with us. We got Old Number One Brewery, or another new thing as well. So lots of things to do, lots of food. I don't think you could walk 10 feet without looking at the next thing to eat and thinking about what I'm going to buy next for keeping all our bellies full. So it's always going to be good food to go away full. So
0: certainly, yes. All the details at the Stevens County Fair. Go online to StevensCountyFair.org. That's where you can find all the details. Get the tickets for the grandstand events. Sawyer Brown and Sadie Bass on the Insurance Partners Inc. stage at the Stevens County Fair. It's August 11th through the 16th, coming up pretty soon down in Morris. Jordan, thank you so much for joining me this morning. Really appreciate it.
1: Yeah, thanks for having us, and look forward to seeing everyone's smiling faces at the Stevens County Fair next week.
0: It's going to be incredible, Jordan. Thanks so much. That is your good vibes from Counselor Realty on Kick FM. Let's play some Sawyer Brown. The race is on.

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0: Hey, I'm Matt Senni, broadcasting live on 100.7 Kick FM. We are at the 105th Resorters at the AGC, and I'm going to be doing somewhat of a featured matchup here because I've got a local guy, Sam Horseman's going to be playing. You probably heard my interview with Riley. You were actually listening to it, Sam.
1: I was, yeah. I was hitting up on the range, and I tuned in and listened to it.
0: So you played Riley back in the 13-15. You didn't remember that, but you probably have played everybody out here at some point or another.
1: Yeah, you know, I've played a lot of matches. This is my seventh year, and so I've played a lot of matches, so I don't remember a lot of guys, but I've played buddies, I've played guys I don't know. That's the fun part.
0: It's the fun part. Yeah, 7 years. This is your seventh year, Sam?
1: Seventh year straight, yeah.
0: What's your best finish?
1: My first year, 10 to 12, ended up playing London Echelon in the semifinal and lost in the playoff.
0: Oh! Hey, I saw you talking with London yesterday, man. He had a tough day on the course. We've all been there, right? I mean, that's what I love about golf. You're an athlete. You play hockey. I mean, golf is a very, you got to have the ups and downs and be able to have the mental fortitude to get through days like that. And I know London obviously wanted to shoot better, but talk about a little bit about your game. How are you feeling? How's your game at? Are you feeling good this morning?
1: Yeah, I'm playing good. I've really tried to up my mental game this offseason or this season.
0: Yeah.
1: Golf right now. And so, I've really taken a step in my mental game, which is good. And then I got some buddies on the bag. One of my best friends is on the bag. We're going to be cracking jokes all around and swinging it great.
0: Who's your buddy?
1: Miles Brightsman.
0: All right.
1: He's another local kid. He just graduated. I've grown up with him, best friend. And so
0: he'll keep you calm.
1: Yeah, he's going to. That's his job. I told him all he's got to do is tell me when I hit the bad shots and crack some jokes.
0: Yeah, there you go. Right on.
1: We're going to, hopefully we can make a good team and have a dogfight.
0: All right. Well, let's talk a little bit about hockey since you're playing at Shattuck, right?
1: Yep.
0: How's that going?
1: Good, yeah. I just graduated, so I just graduated my senior year at Shattuck, and I'm actually going to go for a post-grad year. And so I'm going to post-grad and go back to Shattuck for another year.
0: All right, Sam, hit them straight. I can't wait to watch you and Ryan.

0: Kelly. This is going to be a good matchup. Yeah. He says it's going to be a bloodbath back and forth. You said it's going to be a bloodbath. I can't wait to watch it.
1: Yeah, it's going to be awesome.
0: All right, best of luck, dude.
1: Thank you. Appreciate it.
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Hi, good morning. I'm TJ. It's Wednesday. We're halfway through the week. The weekend actually is going to turn out really nice. It's been a couple chilly fall-like days. But the good news is it's going to start to perk up a little bit over the weekend so we can get back out on the water. I've been

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11: Kick country weather. So nice out. 63, sunny. Gonna get up to 79 for today. And then tomorrow, back up into the 80s. A straight shower, a thunderstorm possible. But high of 84.
12: A high.

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12: Hey, I'm Matt Setti, broadcasting live at the 105th Resorters, where we are watching the largest amateur golf tournament happen in the whole wide world. And I'm here with a couple of Alex kids that are actually playing right now. Will Thornburg is with me. Will, how you doing in your match?
13: Good. I'm currently one up through nine, so hoping I can keep it going on the back nine.
12: All right. So what's your mind frame going into the back nine? Just keep hitting fairways and greens? What's your strategy today?
13: Yep. Just hit fairways, try to give myself the best opportunities possible, and just keep the ball out in front of me.
12: All right, man. Any last words for your partners that you've been just gumming up here while you're waiting? Gabe or Brady playing a little later on?
13: Go out and rip it up on the back.
12: All right, man. And by the way, you've got the best hair out here.
13: Thank you.
12: So I'm not hitting on you or anything, but I'm just like, man, your lettuce is really good. Speaking of good lettuce, Gabe Weller. Gabe, how are you doing? How's the glass cleaning business?
1: It's going well.
12: Yeah?
1: I mean, just grinding it out, you know?
12: Grinding it out.
1: Same as out here. So.
12: How's the golf course?
1: Golf course is really nice. You know, conditions have been great all week, so we're really, really, you know, favorable to be out here and be able to enjoy a week like this. So.
12: How many resorters is this for you, Gabe?
1: This is number 3.
12: And how did you do in the last 2?
1: Made the cut first 2, didn't make it on this one, but still able to play match play first flight, so...
12: Well, good luck the rest of the day today, man.
1: Appreciate it.
12: Yeah,
1: appreciate it.
12: Next time I need my... He's a really good window guy, I'm telling you. The guy will get up on a big ladder, right, Gabe?
2: Of course.
12: Yeah. What's that?
14: What's his name?
12: Gabe Weller?
14: No,
13: drop the business name.
12: Oh, the business name, yes. Good call.
1: Weller's Windows. Feel free to, you know, reach out.
12: Weller's Windows. I'm with Brady. Brady, what's your last name? Gunberg?
13: Gunberg, yep.
12: Yeah. What's going on with you today? What time are you playing?
13: I tee off at 2:05. I am. My opponent is Will Hacker. Get to play some golf with Jock Wilson, Kyle Cox, some former winners, so I'm really excited. It's going to be a fun group.
12: How many resorters have you played in?
13: This is my second year. Playing men's reg last year. Didn't quite make the first flight, and this year I battled.
12: How do you keep yourself how do you keep yourself even all throughout this day? Because, you know, having a 2:00 tee time or a later on tee time is tough.
13: Yeah, honestly, I'm out here caddying Gabe Weller right now. I like getting myself up in the morning, get the body loose. It's a little better than even hitting balls this morning. So, going to go see some pins, see how they're reacting this morning. It's been a really good morning.
12: What's your best advice to Gabe?
13: Oh, Gabe? Dude, I have no advice needed for Gabe. He's just going to... This guy's lucky to even be in this match right now. Gabe's been hitting the ball all over the place. He's going to show him who's boss on this back nine. So,
12: all right, well, best of luck later on this afternoon, Brady. Yeah.
13: Thank you, sir.
12: And Will, good luck to you, and good luck to you, Gabe. Good job, guys. Keep it up. Let's go. 105th Resorters live on Kick FM.

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6: Howdy, folks. Parker James here with Your Ag Network's opening markets from the CME in Wall Street. It's Wednesday, August 5th. I hope you don't mind the two kiddos being on the show today. They have been chomping at the bit, and my daughter, Leia, heads back to Florida for the school year, and I am heartbroken. If you can't tell, it's a slow news day. Now let's dive into the digits at the open. September corn, 3 green to 438. December new crop corn at 461, back 3 as well. August beans tumble 6 to 1149. November new crop beans at 1169, tumbling 8. August bean meal is at 308, juice at 6810. September Chicago wheat at 7 at 646. September Minneapolis 4 in the green at 688, with September Kansas City winter 9 up at 716.
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6: August live cattle gained 30 cents at 232.25. October fats at 228.27. That's adding 27. August feeders slipped 10 cents at 351.05. September feeders gained 12 to 346.27. And October contracts are at 337.82. October lean hogs back $1.25 to 83.05. And on Wall Street, the Dow adds 534. NASDAQ is up 130. S&P adds 52. Crude's at 75.59. And gold is at 42.61. 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
26: Country weather. It is 79 today. Mostly sunny, partly cloudy skies tomorrow with the possibility of a stray shower or thunderstorm. High of 84 for tomorrow.

0: Pam Mattsini once again at the 105th Resorters at Alexandria Golf Club, and I'm joined by restaurant bar manager. Is that what your title is, Jeremy Holton?
1: Food and beverage manager.
0: Food and beverage manager.
1: Yep.
0: What a well-oiled machine you guys have going here at
1: Thank
0: the Resorters,
1: you.
0: Man. It's unbelievable. You wouldn't even know that there's a golf tournament going on.
1: I appreciate that. It's a lot of hard work.
0: Tell me about what is your role and what do you do here for Alexandria Golf Course?
1: I'm kind of the behind-the-scenes guy. I'm the setup, teardown, you know, running in and out guy. There's a lot of operation that goes along here and a lot of daily events that get put up, taken down. We do a champions dinner, we do a long drive contest, we do a Calcutta, you know, and it's a lot of logistics. You know, I'm the guy that orders the trash cans and the food and all that good stuff. But after 8 years of it, I feel like I've gotten pretty good at it. You know, it's a lot of fun for me.
0: You're amazing at it.
1: Thank you. Seriously.
0: Okay, I got to talk about the breakfast sandwiches. Tell me.
1: So,
0: what's the secret?
1: The secret is the croissant and the sausage.
0: Unbelievable.
1: Yeah, so we use a fresh croissant, and we use a really good Sysco sausage on it, and we do about 160 of those a morning here.
0: Unbelievable.
1: Yeah.
0: Well, I think I've had 150 of the 160, man, and the burgers. I mean, I've had so much fun just eating the food, but let's talk a little bit about your food here at AGC. I mean, one of the things you want people to know is that you guys are open to the public, and you've got fantastic food.
1: Thank you very much. So when I took over here, we were a real big frozen to heat serve place.
0: Yep.
1: And we've tried everything we can do to get away from that. Almost everything we do now is fully fresh. We do a couple of frozen meats, but that's about it. We've got, I think, a small but very good menu. We do a lot of switching up. We do a lot of specials around here. We really just try to keep it fresh for our membership because, you know, as you know, if you're serving the same 500 people all the time, you can't give them the same menu over and over and over again. And we wish the public would take more of advantage of it. You know, they I think they'd really enjoy it as well. I mean, so many people still see this as a club, as a country club.
0: Yep.
1: We still hear it in town.
0: Yep.
1: And we've really been trying to break that stigma for a long time.
0: 100%. Yep. One of the reasons we're here is just to help break that stigma.
1: Right.
0: And I hope we're doing that because, you know, I'll be honest. I've lived in this town since 2019. I've driven by the Resorters every year for 6 years. And I will be honest. I didn't want to be intimidated or whatever.
1: Yeah.
0: Oh, my gosh. It is the most fun. If you love Cocktail Cove on a summer day, you'll love this. And I don't mean just for the drinking or anything like that. I mean for the camaraderie.
1: Exactly.
0: It's a family. I'm watching people hug each other that have been here 30, 40 years.
1: Right.
0: You got great food. It's a wonderful golf course. You know, the one thing I was going to ask you, I heard a story that you guys used to have the Tom Lehman sandwich.
1: And oh, Tom, this is a good one.
0: Can you tell that story really quick?
1: So when I took over the menu, the one of the staples we kept on there was called the Lehman.
0: The Lehman sandwich.
1: Which I, you know, for 2 years assumed it was Tom Lehman sandwich, right?
0: Yeah.
1: But I noticed when he'd come in, he never ordered it. So finally, after I knew him a little bit better, I came up to him one day. I'm like, hey, Tom, are we making it wrong? Right? Like, is there a reason you're not getting this sandwich from us? He goes, oh, that's not my sandwich. I said, well, then what layman could it possibly be? He goes, oh, it's my mom. I said, so you're telling me we've got a sandwich on the menu named after your mom and not you?
0: I love that.
1: And he goes, yeah. I said, how did that happen? Well, you know, obviously when he was growing up here, his parents were very predominant.
0: Yeah.
1: She got her sandwich on the menu back then. So now we do have a Tom's Reuben, which is his favorite sandwich. And she still orders the Lehman, but
0: I love it. When I heard that story, it's almost like Arnold Palmer going up and not ordering an iced tea and lemonade.
1: Exactly. The shock on my face when I found out it wasn't him.
0: Yeah.
1: I mean, blown over a crowd.
0: I love that.
1: Yeah.
0: Jeremy, you're doing a great job.
1: Thanks so much. This staff,
0: I mean, unbelievable.
1: We're blessed.
0: It is a well-oiled machine. And if you want to come out, support your favorite golfers. There's going to be a lot of area kids.
1: Yes,
0: men and women both playing. It's going to be an awesome day. The weather is beautiful today.
1: Couldn't get much better than this.
0: Jeremy, have a great Resorters, and thanks so much for joining us.
1: Yeah, everybody come out and enjoy. Thank you.
0: Food and beverage manager Jeremy Holmquist here on 100.7 Kick FM from the 105th Resorters.
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20: 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Tomorrow, possibility of some rain, and Friday too.

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Disney and TikTok have come up with a deal to let creators make shorts using Disney material. 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

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I'm TJ. Don't forget, it's Crazy Days downtown starting tomorrow. 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

0: Yeah, Matt Senni broadcasting live at the 105th Resorters, and we're standing on the back edge of green number 13 on the back nine, and we're watching some local kids come through here, and wanted to just give you an update if you're watching, or if you're listening, I should say. Will Thornburg is in a match against Patrick Hastings, and that match is all tied through 13. Let's see, we got a couple other kids. Gabe Weller tied through 11. Henry Buttweiler is up 2 through 12. Trying to see McCoy Denny. He is 4 up through 11. And Charlie Allen, 1 up through 11. So we're going to watch a couple of these guys. Will Thornburg did not make the cut in the championship division yesterday, unfortunately. But playing really good here today, tied in his match. And we got some good Alex kids that are real showing out today here at the 105th Resorters. And another match that we're watching, Sam Horseman and Riley Larson. That's going on in the front nine right now. And Riley Larson just clawed back 1-2. I think, Monks, was he going to be two down then going into five?
1: Two down going
0: so in. Riley Larson two down to Sam Horseman, but just clawed one back and is starting to, I think, loosen up just a little bit based on what I'm seeing on the golf course. So we're going to keep you updated. The largest amateur golf tournament in the United States of America. And it's been going on for 105 years, and we're just so happy to be invited here to Alexandria Golf Course. I am Matt Senni on Kick FM.
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country weather. It's going to be really nice today. Sunny, 79, and then tomorrow, 84. There could be a stray shower or thunderstorm possible, but otherwise, it's going to be really nice going into the weekend with the possibility of some rain on Friday.

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Opening night of the Festival of Lakes concert series is set to open tomorrow night. Takes place 7 o'clock each night at First Lutheran Church right there on Avenue East in McKay Ave.

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1: Pasture conditions have declined across most major beef cattle states last week, according to USDA's Crop Progress Report. South Dakota and Missouri were the exceptions. South Dakota improved to 22% good to excellent pasture, up 11 points, while Missouri climbed to 80% good to excellent. Relief may be on the way for producers in the Midwest, as a slow-moving cold front will bring rain to parts of Minnesota, Iowa, Wisconsin, and Illinois this week, along with cooler temperatures that should provide a break from the recent heat. USDA is giving farmers more flexibility with crop insurance this year. USDA Secretary of Agriculture Brooke Rollins announced producers will receive an additional 60 days to pay crop insurance premiums due between now and September 30th, with interest delayed until after the extension. Rollins also said USDA is restoring the 5% preventive planting buy-up coverage beginning with this fall's crops. The option had been eliminated for 2026 spring crops, but is being reinstated to give farmers added protection when weather prevents planting. A multi-state outbreak of cyclopariasis continues to grow, with the Centers for Disease Control and Prevention reporting more than 10,400 laboratory-confirmed cases across 47 states since May 1st. That's an increase of more than 3,700 cases in just 1 week, and more are expected. Scattered showers are expected across Iowa, moving into Illinois and Missouri. I'm Lori Boyer, your Ag Network.
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0: Yeah, Matt Senni broadcasting live at the 105th Resorters, and we're standing on the back edge of green number 13 on the back nine, and we're watching some local kids come through here, and wanted to just give you an update if you're watching, or if you're listening, I should say. Will Thornburg is in a match against Patrick Hastings, and that match is all tied through 13. Let's see, we got a couple other kids. Gabe Weller tied through 11. Henry Buttweiler is up 2 through 12. Trying to see McCoy Denny. He is 4 up through 11. And Charlie Allen 1 up through 11. So we're going to watch a couple of these guys. Will Thornburg did not make the cut in a championship division yesterday, unfortunately. But playing really good here today, tied in his match. And we got some good Alex kids that are real showing out today here at the 105th Resorters. And another match that we're watching, Sam Horseman and Riley Larson. That's going on in the front nine right now. And Riley Larson just clawed back one, two. I think, Monks, was he going to be two down then going into five?
1: Two down going into five.
0: So Riley Larson two down to Sam Horseman, but just clawed one back and is starting to, I think, loosen up just a little bit based on what I'm seeing on the golf course. So we're going to keep you updated. The largest amateur golf tournament in the United States of America. And it's been going on for 105 years. And we're just so happy to be invited here to Alexandria Golf Course. I am Matt Senni on Kick FM.

0: am Matt Senni, broadcasting live at the 105th Resorters, and I've been focusing a lot on the boys. There's been a lot of boys, but I got to watch a woman that we're going to talk to here in just a couple of minutes. A couple of days ago, you probably heard her name, Hannah Boris. We'll talk to her in a minute, but I want to talk to Ellie Sticca first. Hi, Ellie. Sticca, right? Did I say it right now?
1: Sticca.
0: I said Sticca.
1: Yeah.
0: Sticca, Sticca. I'm so sorry.
1: No, you're okay.
0: I don't have to get that close to you because you have a microphone.
1: Yes,
0: Ellie.
1: I do.
0: Tell me what's going on today. How are you doing? How are you feeling?
1: I'm feeling good. Haven't warmed up yet, but kind of just here, seeing the vibes, getting ready, and should be a good day.
0: Let's talk about the vibes. What do you think of the vibes here at the Resorters?
1: It's awesome. I love being here. Even when I'm playing, getting here early and just hanging out all day, that's my favorite thing to do. It's my favorite week of the year.
0: Yeah, it is. How many times have you played?
1: I've been playing since the 98th Resorters, so I believe this is my 7th year.
0: Wow, yeah. I can do the math. 105, 90. Yeah, it's probably 7. Yeah, 8. 98, 99, 100, 101, 102, 103, 104.
1: Okay, 8.
0: Yes. I am not educated enough to talk about math, but what has been your experience like in those 8 years, or now into your 8th year?
1: It's been great. I've played the junior division quite a lot, and I think this is my 2nd year playing in the women's division, so it's really fun to play against some teammates and former teammates and just get that opportunity to do match play, which is really fun compared to stroke play. Personally, I enjoy it a lot. Yeah, it's great.
0: I love match play. What is your favorite thing about match play?
1: It's the fact that you can win no matter who you're up against. It gives a lot of younger and less experienced players a chance against someone who has more experience than them, and I think that's really cool.
0: And it's so cool to see you're looking at one of your former teammates, I have a feeling, Ellie, right? Are you talking to Ray about Rachel?
1: Yep.
0: Yeah, of course. So, Rachel, let's bring you in. Tell me all about your Resorters experience. Well, how many years is this for you?
2: I think this is my 3rd year playing in Resorters, but I caddied Ellie a lot of the times when
0: she
2: was in the junior division. Yeah.
0: So what were those talks like? If you were out on the course with her today, give me some of the tips that you'd be in Ellie's ear, maybe even in your own ear. Or can't you say those things on the radio? Maybe
2: not. They might be secret, yeah. I feel like a lot of it was just like the mental side of it for me and Ellie, like, especially when she was younger, like just keeping her positive, and like she's gonna be in the group in front of me today, so just like waving to each other, keeping each other positive, even if we're losing, like it's fun to be out here, we're having a good time, and yeah, that's like the main thing in golf, I guess, just staying positive.
0: Absolutely. I've talked to a lot of people here today about match play, and it is a game where you know, if you get down early, you've got to stay positive because it's 18 holes.
2: Mm-hmm, exactly.
0: So what's going to be your mindset going in off the first tee?
2: I think it's like, it can go any way today. It's a windy day out there, and like, yes, the girl that I'm playing is more experienced than me, but like Ellie said, like anything can happen out there, and it's match play. One bad hole is not going to kill me, and just one down, so it's fine.
0: I love that. Yeah, there you go. Let's send it full. All right. Can you pass the microphone to Hannah? Hannah, I had the pleasure of watching you play the other day. Wow. You're a heck of a golfer, and I'd love to have you on my scramble team. I'd love to have any of you, honestly. But Hannah, you're a 4-time winner, are you not?
3: Yes. Yep.
0: So tell me what it's like winning the Resorters 4 times.
3: It is such a thrill. Like, every time you win it, you want to come back next year again and keep going and keep winning. It's really great to be surrounded by everyone I know here at Alexandria Golf Club, and it's great to see younger players. It's great to see older players coming back and dusting the clubs off. But yeah, the environment's great, so that just makes the win even better.
0: Talk about the Alexandria Golf Program, because you guys all came up through, you know, obviously playing here at the high school, and you guys, I mean, I don't think anybody really knows, the boys and girls programs have been incredibly competitive in state golf for a long time. I'm talking 23, 24, 25 times. You probably know the answer, but just talk a little bit about that, and it seems like this Resorters is a way for all that family to come together.
3: Yes, we were stacked back in the day. Now that Ellie graduated, I don't know as many girls, but I know names like Lauren Stockmo, Elise Stockmo. They paved a way for us, and they're giving back to the game, which is great. And now seeing, you know, what Cora Larson did for the game of golf, and Lauren Rebrovich, and then just seeing us come through at Resorters, it's just, we have such a great relationship, and it was such a fun ride, high school golf.
0: Oh,
3: and
0: my gosh.
3: Those girls made it special, and Coach Zupfer, and yeah.
0: I love that. Yeah. You smell the burgers. How many burgers? Oh. Do you guys eat the burgers here?
3: Oh, yeah. I've had two.
0: You've
3: Phenomenal.
0: Had two? Okay,
3: Phenomenal.
0: What about the beignets? Give me what's the score on the beignets? Have you tried the beignets?
3: I have not.
0: They've got these little beignets, raspberry and Nutella beignets, powdered sugar on it.
3: Stop
0: a melting.
3: It.
0: I'll buy them for you girls, all right?
3: Oh, my gosh.
0: Hey, best of luck. Thank you so much for joining us. I wish Ellie, you, and Rachel, and Hannah, you guys all the best of luck. Have fun and hit them straight.
3: Awesome. Thank you.
0: All right, thanks so much.
2: Yeah.
0: That is Ellie, Rachel, and Hannah joining us here. 105th Resorters. It is a beautiful day. Wind's starting to pick up just a little bit, but bright sunshine and really warm temps. It's going to be a great day for golf here at AGC. I am Matt Senny on Kick FM.
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Hey, I'm Matt Senny at the Resorters 105th Annual Resorters Championship, the largest amateur golf tournament in the country. And I'm on hole number 11 right now, and I'm watching Sam Horsman battle Riley Larson, a couple local kids. Right now, Sam is four up through 10, and Riley really had a great chance to win a hole back on hole 10. He almost drove the green. Sam was left. Riley could have gotten up and down for birdie and ended up parring, and Sam made a really tough putt on 10 to extend that and have the hole. So Sam right now is going to be playing out of the bunker here on 11. We're going to keep you updated. Don't forget men's championship flight coming up, women's championship flight. You heard me talk to Ellie, Rachel, and Hannah. They're going to be teeing off. We got the number one seed, Lucas Bigger, teeing off here in a little bit. A lot of other kids from our area that we're going to keep watching throughout the day. We're going to be live on KICK FM from the 105th Resorters all week long.

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1: Kick Country weather, 79 for the high today, plenty of sunshine, 84 for tomorrow with the possibility of some rain.

0: 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There's a steakhouse in Florida that's offering a new dining experience once a month. You got to buy a ticket, though. $250 for men, $150 for women, and $300 for couples. I don't know. Steak, sharp knives, restaurants, hot plates. I don't know. That's my thing.
1: The devil went down to Georgia. He was looking for a soul to steal. He was in a bind because he was way behind and he was willing to make a deal. When he came across this young man sawing on a fiddle and playing it hot, and the devil jumped up on a hickory stump and said, "Boy, let me tell you what. I guess you didn't know it, but I'm a fiddle player too. And if you'd care to take a dare, I'll make a bet with you. Now, you play pretty good fiddle, boy, but give the devil his due. I bet a fiddle of gold against your soul, because I think I'm better than you." The boy said, "My name's Johnny, and it might be a sin, but I'll take your bet. You're going to regret."

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And he laid that golden fiddle on the ground at Johnny's feet. Johnny said, "Devil, just come on back if you ever want to try again. 'Cause I told you once, you son of a gun.

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6: 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It's Wednesday, August the 5th. We had a private export sale announcement this morning. This time it was corn, as 120,000 metric tons were sold to Mexico. Weekly EIA report this morning saw a new daily high production level for this week of the year, 1.107 million barrels. The previous high was set back in 2018. That is down 2.8% from last week, but up 2.4% from a year ago. Ethanol stocks also made a new daily high, 24.5 million barrels. That eclipsed a record set back in 2024. Corn used for ethanol, 110 million bushels. With the USDA's forecast at 5.575, we only need to be using about 87.3 million to hit the USDA forecast. That suggests the USDA needs to increase their ethanol demand equation in the supply and demand report next week. Midday box beef, 40 lower choice select is 352 higher on 60 loads. No cash cattle trade yet. Feeder cattle index down 48 cents at 348.65. Iowa Minnesota hog weights 281.2 pounds. That's down from 282.7 last week and slightly above the 281.1 a year ago. Give us a call 417-501-5132 or go online to MidwestMarketSolutions.com for more information. This has been Brian Hoops.
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100.7 Kick FM. I'm TJ inside the old school lunch. How is your Wednesday going so far? Going to be a beautiful day today. Possibility of some rain tomorrow and Friday, but today, so nice. When I was

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18: Country weather, 79 for the high today, and plenty of sunshine tomorrow. Clouds and sunshine, and a possible stray shower or thunderstorm.

I'm Matt Senny, broadcasting live from the 105th Resorters, the largest amateur golf tournament in the country. And we are standing, as you can probably hear, the world's most famous starter. We just got done watching the Ladies Championship flights tee off here with Ellie Sticca, Rachel Bowen, and Hannah Boris. Hannah just teed off, four-time champion, and hit a great shot down the number one fairway. And I also got to see a girl by the name of Celie Nelson from Elbow Lake tee off. She hit a great shot. And the girls are off in their championship flight. Now the men's championship flight is going to be teeing off right behind them. The last time I looked, I've been keeping you up to date on some of the deals that were going on, some of the matches. I think Sam Horsman ready to close out his match against Riley Larson. I'm going to take a quick peek and just see where that match stands, because Sam is four up through 10, and we're trying to get an update from the back nine there. We're also going to get updates on Will Thornburg and Gabe Weller, and see where some of the Alex boys are sitting here in this next hour. So keep it here on Kick FM. We're just keeping you updated on the biggest amateur golf tournament in the country, the 105th Resorters, happening at Alexandria Golf Club, Little Darling, and at Geneva. What a day to play some golf and to not be at work. I'm Matt Senny, doing this really hard work out at the AGC on Kick FM.

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Kane Brown's Instagram has just been so hilarious to me lately. I don't know if it's the addition of Lauren Elena, because her humor is just on a different level, that maybe she's just making everyone else around her funnier.

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Carrie Underwood is performing the show open for Sunday Night Football for the 14th straight season. This year's show open, Welcome Sunday Night Football, she says, into my ongoing rock star fever dream. And that kicks off

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19: Hello, friends. I'm Matt Senny, and we are at AGC, Alexandria Golf Course for the 105 Resorters. This is the largest amateur golf tournament in the country, and we are at hole 17. I've been updating you on the featured match here today at AGC, and Sam Horsman just closed out. Was it 3-2, Monks? Or, excuse me, Dottie? What did you think of that putt by Sam Horsman?
20: I thought it was just left edge and then committed to the putt, and it was just a beautiful finish to the match.
19: So Sam Horsman moves on, winning 3-2 over Riley Larson in our featured match here today on Kick FM. And now we're moving to hole number 17, where we've got another heck of a matchup going on right now. We're going to get you updated on that as we have a couple of competitors that are going into 17. Two to play, and Blake Studinski is down by two in his match. Sean Lehman is on his bag right now and doing a great job of caddying. So we've got Hannah Boris, we've got Ellie Stika and Rachel Bowen out on the course, and the big kids are coming up. The men's championship, they're going to be teeing off and probably have been. And Monks, talk a little bit about this kid from Sartell who won it last year in the junior division. You have firsthand experience with this kid. He plays about a mile from your house at Blackberry Ridge.
20: Yeah, Jackson Bergstrom plays actually all across the country and is the defending champion in the juniors age group. He was even through two and has to be considered the heavy favorite to repeat here up at AGC.
19: Unbelievable. There you go. You've got it firsthand here from not only myself, Matt Senny, Monks, my buddy, who is a great golf analyst. He just spit up as Ernie Palmer. Anyway, we're having a great time out here at the 105th Resorters at AGC on Kick FM.

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What a gorgeous day it is today. I'm Trent Lane. Happy Wednesday. We're going to be talking soon with Hillary from the Silver Sage Pro Rodeo, discussing what's going on this weekend, August 7th and 8th in Clitheroe at the Silver Sage Pro Rodeo. I will be broadcasting live on Friday, my show out there from the Kick FM camper. It's going to be so much fun. We'll talk with Hillary soon, as well as go over the weather, because I got to tell you, it's just about perfect. Here's Dylan Scott on Kick.

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14: Kick Country weather. Wow, what a beautiful forecast we've got coming up this week. 78, your high this afternoon. Partly cloudy tonight with a low of 59. Looking at a little breeze tomorrow. 30-mile-an-hour wind gust possible with a high of 82. Could see some showers and thunderstorms Thursday night into Friday morning, but otherwise sunny and a high of 78. And how about this for the weekend? Saturday and Sunday, 81 with plenty of sunshine. 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
0: This song ain't about a horse. 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
0: He's a ranch hand in a pinch, man. 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
1: 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It's Trent Lane. We are so excited for the Douglas County Fair. It's coming up August 19th through the 22nd. We're going to be broadcasting every single day from the Hubbard Media Stage right across from Gallery Lane. 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
4: 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Corn soybeans under some light selling pressure. Corn down about a nickel. Beans off about a penny on the day, while Chicago wheat gained 5. Kansas City gained 8 cents. Minneapolis was virtually unchanged. The morning started off with private export sale announcement of 120,000 corn for delivery to Mexico. Weekly EIA report was strong for corn as ethanol production averaged 1.107 million barrels. That is a new record, eclipsing the record from 2018. Stocks also made a new high, eclipsing the record set in 2024. And corn use for the year has reached 5.188 billion bushels. That's within reach of the USDA's forecast of 5.75. USDA needs to increase that number as we're on a better pace to reach that. Commodity brokerage Stone X on Tuesday estimated corn production at 184.8 bushels per acre. That's above the USDA estimate of 183. Soybeans match the USDA number at 53 bushels per acre. Midday boxes, 40 lower choice. Select was 352 higher in 60 loads, but technical buying lifted values once again. We closed 222 higher in the August contract. October up 157 to feeders, 210 to 225 higher. 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

0: 100.7 Kick FM, Thompson Square. Are you going to kiss me or not? I'm Trent Lane on your Wednesday afternoon. Hope it's a good one for you, and I hope you're getting ready and geared up like I am, because coming up this weekend, Friday and Saturday, you got to come check out the Silver Sage Pro Rodeo in Clitheroe. It's going to be an incredible time. Tickets are still available, but I want to touch on the event itself, what you can expect for two nights of incredible rodeo action. And I want to do that with Hillary Frosley from the Silver Sage Pro Rodeo. Hillary, how are you today?
1: Hi, Tom. Thanks for having me.
0: Hey, you're
1: doing great. Thanks.
0: Good, good. How's is it? Everything weather-wise going good up there?
1: Oh my goodness, we have had the best weather, and it's going to look amazing this weekend for a great crowd and full of sunshine and some good old Bronx and bulls.
0: I love it. Absolutely right. Silver Sage Pro Rodeo. It's the fifth year, right, of the Silver Sage Pro Rodeo.
1: So we are moving right along with the Silver Sage Pro Rodeo and just going after year.
0: Yeah, that's incredible. Two nights of awesome rodeo action. All of the proceeds going to the Vining and Heading Fire Departments and Dakota Rodeo Company. Saturday night, we touched on this a little bit this morning. It's tough enough to wear pink night on Saturday the 8th. $1 for everyone in attendance being donated to the Lake Region Health Center. And then Friday as well, it's military night. Veterans getting free admission to the rodeo. Hillary, talk to me about both of those nights and what that means for you guys.
1: Well, I'm super excited to mention that Orin Electric is sponsoring free admission for military and first responders on Friday night.
0: Fantastic.
1: Come with your valid ID and you will get in.
0: That's incredible. And then you also wanted to touch on Saturday a little bit too, the Tough Enough to Wear Pink night.
1: Yeah, absolutely. So obviously Saturday night you want to wear your pink. If you don't have pink, and if you want to support the Lake Region Healthcare Cancer Center as well as Silver Sage Pro Rodeo, you can purchase pink t-shirts by Lazy Days Clothing and Accessory right on property. And they are actually going to be donating funds back to the Lake Region Healthcare Cancer Center and survivorship funds, which actually directly supports patients facing financial burden during their active cancer treatment.
0: That is such a fantastic cause right there. Both nights, the free admission for military and first responders Friday night, and the Tough Enough to Wear Pink. We got to talk about what is going on. Doors and gates open at 4 p.m. both nights, with rodeo action starting at 7. You're going to want to get there early and pick out a spot. One of the best things about this is you get a ticket to the rodeo. You get free camping at the rodeo site. So make sure to take advantage of that. 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Some incredible vendors too, Hillary. Talk to me about that.
1: Absolutely. We have food vendors, retail vendors, mechanical bull. We will have axe throwing as well as face painting for the kids. And of course, everyone's favorite is mutton busting.
0: Yes.
1: The preliminary starts at 5 p.m. So make sure you're there early to watch the kids as they battle to see who gets to perform during the show.
0: Love it.
1: And I know, that's one of our favorites. And then, of course, Saturday night, we do have the Animal Scramble. So you got to love the Barnyard Animal Scramble. Your kid could go home with a goat, a rabbit, a pig, or maybe a chicken.
0: I love it. That is at the Silver Sage Pro Rodeo, August 7th and 8th. 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Free camping, as I mentioned, with your ticket. Come out, too. I will be broadcasting live my show on the Friday night, and we'll be at the Kick FM Camper. And maybe you get to see me just totally biff it on that mechanical bull, because I'm going to ride it. I'm going to do it, Hillary, and I'm going to fall off of it.
1: We look forward to it, and I can't wait to video it.
0: It's going to be so incredible. 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It's coming up this weekend, August 7th and 8th in Clitheroe. Hillary, thank you so much for joining me this afternoon, and we'll talk tomorrow morning and tomorrow afternoon as well. Thank you so much.
1: Thank you. Have a good day.
0: 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What a fun time that's going to be, huh? Lauren, Elena, Chase, Matthew, it's all my exes. This is 100.7 Kick FM.

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18: Kick Country
1: weather. Sunny skies this afternoon. Beautiful weather. High of 78. We're going to warm to 82 tomorrow with a little bit of breeze in the afternoon. And then a little possibility of some rain and thunderstorms Thursday night into Friday. But sunny skies on Friday. High of 78 once again. 81 your high on Saturday and Sunday with lots of sunshine. That'll be a great weekend to get out on the lake. Maybe go out for a jog. It'll be a good time. A little bit of rain possible Sunday night into Monday with a high on Monday of 80. 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

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It's the King George Strait. Check yes or no. Just past 3 p.m. 76 here at the Kick FM studio. It's a nice, nice warm day. Lots of sunshine. I'm Trent Lane. Hope it's a great Wednesday for you as well. We're going to talk full weather coming up here shortly. Here's Parmalee.

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0: Going to be a beautiful week this afternoon, a high of 78, breezy in certain places, but that's all right with me. Partly cloudy tonight with a low of 59, a little warmer tomorrow, a little breezier too. Gusts as high as 30 miles an hour, especially in the afternoon with a high of 82. We could see some showers and thunderstorms Thursday night, overnight into Friday, but still looking at sunny skies and a high of 78. And then Saturday and Sunday, you want to talk about beautiful weekend. 81 for highs both days with plenty of sunshine to go around. That is a great weekend for the one of the last months in the summer. 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

0: 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The latest from Gavin Adcock. It's Last One to Know. Hey, I'm Trent Lane. Thanks for joining me on your Wednesday. Just wanted to go back to a conversation I had with Matt this morning on Matt and Amy in the Morning, if you missed it. Basically, we talked about the most comfortable temperature in the house is actually lower than what most people think. The average American keeps the house right around 67 degrees during the summer, and that's perfect temperature for me, but it's also perfect temperature for all the bugs that come into my house. Listen, I'll deal with bugs as long as I can be comfortable in the temperature. I'm all right with that. That's no problem to me. And yeah, 67, I'd like it a little colder.
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6: Let's get ready to rumble or scatter like cats. Welcome to this County Fair check-in today on Ranch Raised. 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Every piece of clothing we own, leave no snacks behind, and waddle down Highway 20 with no less than three vehicles, making our almost 100-mile trek to the County Fair. Folks, with the family I have, it's an accomplishment just to get everything to the fair. And after 12 years of 4-H parenting, my degree of planning has faded. My ambition to make sure that every project makes it in tip-top shape has dulled. In fact, we didn't even go out to the garden this morning to pick produce. We didn't get all the baking done that was planned, and I'm not even sure if my oldest daughter's homemade marshmallows are going to make the trip. And it's fine. What we forget in supplies and underwear, we can buy in town. I've become the more type F-ish mom, which is a mom who is nowhere near type A. Because of the travel, I won't make the meals for fair that I used to provide my family. Instead, I've given myself grace that it's okay for even me, the mom, to take a break. And feeding my family by supporting local food trucks is not a sin. So this week, I throw expectation to the wind. We're at the county fair to have fun, to support everyone, to celebrate the accomplishment of just getting there, to have someone else make my coffee in the morning and my walking taco in the afternoon, to let my kids play on bounce houses and eat snow cones with their friends. These are the days that I will never regret, so I'm not going to spend them wishing them away.
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0: 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It's Trent Lane. 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
0: Kick Country weather, beautiful sunny skies this afternoon with a high of 78. Just a little bit of a breeze, but that's okay. Partly cloudy tonight with a low of 59 as we head into tomorrow. Breezier, wind gust size 30 miles an hour, especially in the afternoon tomorrow, but a gorgeous day of 82 for a high. Slight chance for showers and thunderstorms overnight Thursday into Friday, where we see a high of 78. Still plenty of sunshine. Beautiful weekend. What a great start. 81 on Saturday, sunshine. 81 on Sunday, sunshine. Just a bit of showers and thunderstorms possible Sunday night into Monday, but we're still looking at a high of 80 on Monday. 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

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It's Trent Lane, just past 4 p.m., 77 at the Kick FM studio. What a gorgeous afternoon it is, isn't it? We'll have your full forecast coming up in just a little bit. 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
18: Kick Country weather, partly cloudy skies overnight tonight with a low of 59. Going to be slightly warmer tomorrow and slightly breezier. Could see wind gusts high as 30 miles an hour in the afternoon, but a high of 82. We're looking at a very slight chance of showers and possibly thunderstorms Thursday night into Friday, but otherwise gorgeous tomorrow. Gorgeous Friday as well, too. Yes, high of 78. Beautiful weekend, too. Saturday, Sunday, sunny skies and a high of 81 both days. I love it. 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

0: 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It is Girl Dad. 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
2: 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Lainey Wilson made a dream come true at her show in Cincinnati on Saturday. A 10-year-old fan in the audience named Riley has been living with spina bifida. Her sign said, quote, "This is my first concert, and I want to sing 4x4 by you. With you." You know what? They got to do it. She invited the young fan to sing the duet after spotting her sign, and it made her dream come true. That is just incredible. What a way to interact with the audience. Matt and I talked about it this morning, but you just don't see that a whole lot with other genres. That is incredible. And that is the Nashville Hot Dish, brought to you by Eldon's Fresh Foods on Kick FM.
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21: Let's have some fun on a Wednesday as we roll right into Quitting Time. 320-763-5458. We got a request for Lone Star. That's coming up here in just a few. A great song. And I'm late to the party on this one. I apologize because we got to do Brooks and Dunn. Let's play something country. Quitting Time.

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It is Lone Star and No News. It brings me back to Taste of Osakis last year when they played. If you haven't heard, by the way, too, the Taste of Osakis lineup for this year is incredible. Eddie Montgomery gonna be there from Montgomery Gentry. Avery Anna is going to be their CMA Best New Female Artist of the Year, as well as Haley James and Karsten Haberstadt. It's going to be fun. You can get tickets online right now. All the details at kickcountry.com. For now, it is quitting time. 320-763-5458. We got Trace Adkins on the docket, as well as David Lee Murphy. I love it. We got to go to Luke. This song has blown up and has for a couple years now. It's one of my favorites. Ain't No Love in Oklahoma. It's quitting time on 100.7.

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16: Kick Country weather, beautiful sunny skies tomorrow with a high of 82, a little bit of a breeze too in the afternoon. Could see gusts as high as 30 miles an hour. Thursday night, mostly clear, very, very slight chance for showers and thunderstorms in the early morning hours with a low of 63 heading into a beautiful sunny 78 on Friday. Saturday and Sunday, gorgeous weekend. That is grilling weather right there. 81 for a high on both days. Saturday and Sunday, tons of sunshine. Slight chance for rain Sunday night into Monday, but we're still looking at sunny skies on Monday with a high of 80. So let's enjoy it. 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

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That's a great song, too. I'm Trent Lane. Happy Wednesday. Halfway through the week. You know, we're just going to skate right on to the weekend, and it's going to be the middle of August before we know it. Here's Nate Smith. Yeah.

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day, Pop's Farm was a place to go. Load a truck up, hit the dirt road. 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I'm tired of talking, man. Y'all ain't listening. Them old

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You know, I'm Trent Lane. If you've ever seen photos on Facebook where we sometimes get the studio, the inside of the studio in there, you'll see that we have a gigantic Jason Aldean canvas print on our wall. He scares me sometimes when I turn on the light.

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partly cloudy skies tonight with a low of 59, and we continue the sunshine streak. Tomorrow, 82 degrees, mostly sunny. Could see a breeze roll through, especially 30-mile-an-hour wind gusts in the afternoon. Mostly clear Thursday night. Very slight chance for showers and thunderstorms in the early morning hours. But clearing out, 78-year high on Friday. That's a great start to the weekend. And an even better weekend to boot. 81 degrees on Saturday and Sunday with plenty of sunshine. So let's enjoy it. 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

Taylor Swift, I Knew It, I Knew You. 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It's a beautiful afternoon, looking at 82 tomorrow. A little breezier.

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Ella Langley and Choosin' Texas. 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

Krasny on 100.7 Kick FM tomorrow morning with Matt and Amy. Matt will be talking more about the Resorters, 105th running of the Resorters Golf Tournament out of the Alexandria Golf Club. He's been out there all day. In fact, as a matter of fact, he's still out there covering the golfing. It's just been incredible out there. By the way, completely open to the public out of the Alexandria Golf Club. Go and enjoy the Resorters. Enjoy the food as well. But they're going to talk all about that tomorrow morning starting at 6 a.m. The Wheel of Meat with Minnewaska Meats and Catering, and $100 at Cenex Midtown Express and Out Fox Amy. You're not going to want to miss it tomorrow morning, 6 a.m. with Matt and Amy in the morning on Kick FM.

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0: 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It's Trent Lane. Thanks for joining me on your Wednesday afternoon. I'll be back tomorrow at 2 p.m. Beat Up. Going to take you through the remainder of your Wednesday. Let's have some fun with the latest from Cody Johnson. 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